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The Marquis of Pimperimper wants to buy a pretty shirt. Shirt, shirt, shirt, Pimperimper. Quiere comprar una linda camisa, el Marqués de Pimperimper. 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

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Pants, pants. A los pantalones llama pants. The Marchioness of Pimpress wants to buy a pretty dress. Dress, dress, dress, dress Pimpress. Quiere comprar un lindo vestido, la marquesa de Pimpress. Dress, dress. 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Zapatos, shoes. Pantalones, pants. 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
0: Bottom to the back,
1: bottom to the back.
2: True.

0: 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I just wanted to give you one perfect birthday. But I ruined it. Again.
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1: Dr. Pinkfong, the monkeys are jumping on the bed.
0: Oh, no more monkeys jumping on the bed.

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2: Hello, Dr. Ping Pong.

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Please, I know you're in there. People are asking where you've been. They say have courage, and I'm trying to. I'm right out here for you. Just let me in. We only have each other.

Calzones llama underwear. The Marquis of Pimperimpert wants to buy a pretty shirt. Shirt, shirt, shirt, Pimperimpert. Quiere comprar una linda camisa. El Marqués de Pimperimpert. 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